0: 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52.555, 52.555, 52.555, 52.555, 52.555, 52.555, 52.555, 52.555, 52.555, 52.555, 52.555, 52.555, 52.555, 52.555, 52.555, 52.555, 52.555, 52.555, 52.555, 52.555, 52.555, 52.555, 52.555, 52.555, 52.555, 52.555, 52.555 54.034 espectadores hoy en el Benito Villamarín.
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3: De padres a hijos, de abuelos a nietos, una pasión llamada Betis.

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I say you look so fine that I really want to make you mine. 4, 5, 6, come on and get your kicks. Now you don't need to

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I said, you look so fine that I really wanna make you mine. Come on and get your kicks. Now you don't need a

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1: 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You know what I'm saying?
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1: They be perpetrating.
2: Oh, how?
1: Front hard. Oh, that's a front.
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